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Engine 42, AP10, traffic collision, PLS, 4232, Temple City Boulevard. 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
0: 10-10. Has that 105 injury BLS, 20411, South Savannah Road. Engine 5, spot 47, difficulty rating, 3-5-0,

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Engine 165, spot 41, chest pain, in 16th District, 1600, East Florence Avenue. Quentin RA-762, traffic collision BLS, Fruit Street, cross of Bowden Street. Engine 43, squad 118, engine ALS, in 26th District, 16237, East Dubasor Street.

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Station 54, traffic collision ALS, 57th District, correction, southbound 710, south of Imperial Highway.

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Engine 160, Squad 36 unconscious, 36's area. 23251 and 1/2 Maribel Avenue. Engine 66, wires down at 2020 East New York Drive. 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

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Fire Station 183, difficulty breathing. At the shelter, 1400 East Mission Boulevard. Quint 116, grass fire 36's area, southbound 110, south of Sepulveda Boulevard.

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Engine 59, difficulty breathing, 10426 South Bogardus Avenue.

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Fire station 130, sick ALS 4144 West Avenue, J. Juliet 6. Station 158 unconscious, 22535 Myler Street. Station 71 overdose at the Malibu Country Inn, 6506 Westward Beach Road. Fire Station 14, abdominal pain, ALS, 1440 West 95th Street.

Station 54, traffic collision ALS, CHP on scene, northbound 710, north of Imperial Highway. Engine and squad 154, SICK ALS, 560, South Chaparro Road.

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Station 41, cardiac arrest, 16th area, 1238 East 88th Street. Engine 131 with squad 37, injury ALS 93th area, 6546 Masseron Drive.

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Engine 80, Squad 131, Quint 24, Battalion 17, traffic collision with entrapment, Angeles Forest Highway at mile marker 9.98.

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Station 37, SIC ELS, 38724 North Louise Lane in 24's area.

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Ninja 103, squad 40, difficulty breathing, Riviera Healthcare, 8203 Telegraph Road. Station 87, injury ALS, 13721 East Nelson Avenue.

Chitra Sheriff, still responding, 17557 West Harris Way. 17557 West Harris Way between Spencer and Shirley. 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Engine in squad 32, injury ALS, 518 West 2nd Street.

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Engine 93, abdominal pain, VLS, 38409 North and TB's Drive.

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Sierra Highway and Avenue R Romeo. Quint 147, tree fire. Eastbound 105, transition to the southbound 710.

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Engine 45, fire alarm, 94's area, 5505 East Carson Street. Engine of patrol 44 with squad 29, sick KLS, 1841 Park Rose Avenue. Engine 14, psychological rescue BLS, sheriff on scene, 1016 West 103rd Street.

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Engine 135, lead 44003, Dolly Street.

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Engine 236, 161, quit 116 to 170. Engine 64, fire alarm. 674 West Darrell Highway.

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4164, difficulty reading 7616, South Pacific Boulevard. Clear 166, diabetic, BLS 4440, Whitney Drive.

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Staff affiliated with trap 41s, eastbound 105 at Wilmington.

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Engine of Patrol 132, Squad 104, chest pain, southbound 14 north of Via Princesa. 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

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So 161, water flow alarm, 12032 Manor Drive.

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Engine 48, squad 29, sick, 1081 West Arrow Highway, number 14.

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173 medical alarm, Sioux 3420 West Avenida Rotella, 306. Engine 162, squad 161, injury from an assault, stage 14005, South French Fox. Engine in squad 172, difficulty breathing, 58, 6707, Cannon, Doha Avenue.

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Engine 49, 911 hang up. Engine 49, 911 hang up, 14826, Calpella Street.

engine 148, squawk 147, unconscious, 4271 East Carlin Avenue, room 37. Quint 15, squad 49, allergic reaction, 13301 South Lamarada Boulevard.

Squad 135, respond with units en route, commercial structure, Sierra Highway, south of Lancaster Boulevard. Command 10.

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Engine 54 respond with engine 57 on scene for manpower northbound 710 at Imperial Highway Grassfire. Engine 107 BLS traffic collision 18239 Soledad Canyon.

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Engine 124, Squad 73, Traffic Collision ALS, southbound 5, North Algrove.

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Engine 39, Engine 148, respond to the grass fire, northbound 710 at Imperial. Engine 18, fire alarm release at 171's area. 939 West Manchester Boulevard,

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Engine Squad 182, difficulty breathing, 1550 North Park Avenue.

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2.127 squad 37, please stay left southbound 45 north of Alameda. Engine 165 squad 163, difficulty breathing 3240 ETH Avenue. Squad 111, join your engine for now. 6 person ALS 223 29 Condoning Circle.

and Japan in place of Quint 17 for a traffic collision ALS, southbound 405, North Alameda Street. Engine 42, medical alarm, 8725 Guest Street.

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Engine 33, squad 134, sick, 135's area, 43832 David Street. 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

Engine 98, squad 115, drowning, 15743 Eucalyptus Avenue. Engine 159, squad 161, traffic collision, 2851 West 120th Street.

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Flight 9, spot 13. Difficulty breathing, 163, 4824, East 59th Place. Engine 32, 12154, traffic collision, westbound 210, at Mount Olive Drive.

Engine 50, flat 54, cardiac arrest, 39th area, 61004 Florence Avenue. 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

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Engine is squad 41, unconscious. 1655 East 120th Street.

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Engine 233 canceled, 233 canceled. Engine is squat 6, traffic collision, Rolling Hills Road and Empty Saddle Road. Engine 47, outside investigation, 8336 East Longdon Avenue.

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Engine 62, squad 101, seizure 336 with Bonnie Bray. 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

Engine 57, grass fire, northbound 710 at Imperial Highway. 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

Engine 67, Quint 89, Squad 88, traffic collision, person's trapped, Malibu Canyon Road, cross a tunnel. Engine 116, Squad 41, medical rescue, 41's area, 12029 South Avalon Boulevard. Engine Squad 39, 6 person ALS, 27th area, Southeastern Avenue, cross of Randolph. Engine 121, outside investigation, 120's area, 1020 South Grand Avenue.

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Engine 152, Squad 29, traffic collision ALS, East Temple Avenue, across the Willow, Sheriff and Row. 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Engine Patrol 120, outside investigation, 1020 South Grand Avenue.

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Engine 165, squad 54, 6-person ALS, 8439 California Avenue. Engine 26, 911 hangup 87th area, 14303 Beckley Street. Engine 35, carbon monoxide alarm, 18302 Alfred Avenue.

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Engine 96 Squad 49, Chest Pain 14330 Telegraph Road. Squad 29, respond with Engine 26 already en route, so now unconscious. 14303 East Beckner Street.

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Extra 85 Squad 64, traffic collision ALS, eastbound 10 west of the 57. Life Force 8, elevator rescue 7316 West Santa Monica Boulevard.

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Engine 160, hydrant. 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Engine 173, squad 171, traffic collision ALS, Manchester Boulevard, cross of 12th. 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

Engine 16 squads 171 prison LS 171 area, 921 South Cedar Avenue. 13 squad 161 chest pain 172 area 14 West Cemetery.

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Quint 166, Squad 90, cardiac arrest, 3227 North Granada Avenue. Engine 42, public assist, Baldwin Avenue at Valley Boulevard. Quint 30, meet Engine 98, southbound 605 south of Alondra.

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Engine 57, Grassfire, northbound 710 at Imperial.

into 121 squad 187, injury 750 North Diamond Bar Boulevard. Engine 42, squad 47, overdose, 3815 Baldwin Avenue. 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Engine 18, outdoor fire, Imperial Highway at the 405.

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4 firefighter 112, engine squad 130, person ALS 7116 West Avenue A14. 4 firefighter 112, engine squad 136, person ALS 7116 West Avenue A14. 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